0: Excuse me, sir. You've taken all our money. Could you at least teach me and my little friends a sort of marketable skill? I mean, could you teach us to dance?
1: 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It's not going to work.
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1: Freeze, I'm Ma Baker. 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

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You and me, here at the dark end of the street. 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
1: Thanks very much, thank you. We'd like to dedicate this next song to a very dear friend of mine who got killed last year. It's a tribute to Mr. John Lennon. God bless him.

I'm yours. 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'Cause you got no flaws, no flaws.

Well, now, we call this the act of mating. But there are several other very important differences between human beings and animals that you should know about.